0: We are joining heaven as they say, holy, holy, holy is the Lord God Almighty, who was and is to come. That covers it all, basically, from time and eternity. That's Natalie Grant. Hope you're having a good day. Donna Leland here. I'm having a great day because the music's helping me. Here's We Are Messengers.
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Phil Wickham, Homesick for Heaven. The more people you know who have gone on to be with the Lord, you know, it's like, wait, there's a party going on. It's okay if I go with them as well. Here's Meredith Andrews.

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You're listening to the Praise and Worship Channel.

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soul. Keep this heart from hardening like stone. Show me through the pain, there's reason still to pray, so I can sing.

Just as spring rains nourishes dormant seeds, praise and worship music waters the seeds of faith planted in our hearts. We pray you're blessed by the Praise and Worship Channel.

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